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4: Moose weather for Halliburton.
5: Mainly sunny for this evening with a high of 24 and the humidex at 28. And overnight's going to be partly cloudy with a low of 16. Sunshine for tomorrow with a high of 28 and that humidex at 32. And Wednesday, a mix of sun and cloud with a high of 29.
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7: Moose weather for Halliburton.
8: Mainly sunny for this evening with a high of 24 and the humidex at 28. And overnight's going to be partly cloudy with a low of 16. Sunshine for tomorrow with a high of 28 and that humidex at 32. And Wednesday, a mix of sun and cloud with a high of 29.
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4: Moose weather for Halliburton.
5: Mainly sunny for this evening with a high of 24 and the humidex at 28. And overnight's going to be partly cloudy with a low of 16. Sunshine for tomorrow with a high of 28 and that humidex at 32. And Wednesday, a mix of sun and cloud with a high of 29.
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0: 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The Jonas Brothers, the Chicks, and Rascal Flatts. They're all headed to Boots and Hearts, and you could be there too.
1: 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One lucky winner is heading to one of the hottest music festivals of the summer. You could win a pair of general admission weekend passes plus a tent camping spot for Boots and Hearts happening August 7th to 9th.
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4: Moose weather for Halliburton.
5: Mainly sunny for this evening with a high of 24 and the humidex at 28. And overnight's going to be partly cloudy with a low of 16. Sunshine for tomorrow with a high of 28 and that humidex at 32. And Wednesday, a mix of sun and cloud with a high of 29.

Thomas is the biggest variety man. A variety of epic proportions. Your biggest variety is on the loose.

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6: Moose weather for Halliburton.
7: Mainly sunny for this evening with a high of 24 and the humidex at 28. And overnight's going to be partly cloudy with a low of 16. Sunshine for tomorrow with a high of 28 and that humidex at 32. And Wednesday, a mix of sun and cloud with a high of 29.

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3: 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Moose weather for Halliburton.
4: Mainly sunny for this evening with a high of 24 and the humidex at 28. And overnight's going to be partly cloudy with a low of 16. Sunshine for tomorrow with a high of 28 and that humidex at 32. And Wednesday, a mix of sun and cloud with a high of 29.
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0: 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The Jonas Brothers, the Chicks, and Rascal Flatts. They're all headed to Boots and Hearts, and you could be there too.
1: 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One lucky winner is heading to one of the hottest music festivals of the summer. 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
3: Moose weather for Halliburton.
4: Mainly sunny for this evening with a high of 24 and the humidex at 28. And overnight's going to be partly cloudy with a low of 16. Sunshine for tomorrow with a high of 28 and that humidex at 32. And Wednesday, a mix of sun and cloud with a high of 29.
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3: Moose weather for Halliburton.
4: Mainly sunny for this evening with a high of 24 and the humidex at 28. And overnight's going to be partly cloudy with a low of 16. Sunshine for tomorrow with a high of 28 and that humidex at 32. And Wednesday, a mix of sun and cloud with a high of 29.
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1: Moose weather for Halliburton.
2: It's partly cloudy with a low of 17, and it's going to be nice and sunny today with a high of 28, that humidex at 32. Tomorrow, mostly a mix of sun and cloud and a high of 29.
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1: Moose weather for Halliburton.
2: It's partly cloudy with a low of 17, and it's going to be nice and sunny today with a high of 28, that humidex at 32. Tomorrow, mostly a mix of sun and cloud and a high of 29.
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0: Moose weather for Halliburton.
2: It's partly cloudy with a low of 17, and it's going to be nice and sunny today with a high of 28, that Humidex at 32. Tomorrow, mostly a mix of sun and cloud and a high of 29.
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0: Moose weather for Halliburton.
3: It's partly cloudy with a low of 17, and it's going to be nice and sunny today with a high of 28, that humidex at 32. Tomorrow, mostly a mix of sun and cloud and a high of 29.
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4: Moose weather for Halliburton.
5: It's partly cloudy with a low of 17, and it's going to be nice and sunny today with a high of 28, that humidex at 32. Tomorrow, mostly a mix of sun and cloud and a high of 29. 93.5 Moose FM.

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0: Moose weather for Halliburton.
6: It's partly cloudy with a low of 17, and it's going to be nice and sunny today with a high of 28, that humidex at 32. Tomorrow, mostly a mix of sun and cloud and a high of 29.

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1: Yeah, we could just go up there and hang out.
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0: They have pre-wrapped sausages, but they don't have pre-wrapped bacon.
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2: Moose weather for Halliburton.
3: It's partly cloudy with a low of 17, and it's going to be nice and sunny today with a high of 28, that humidex at 32. Tomorrow, mostly a mix of sun and cloud and a high of 29.
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6: It's partly cloudy with a low of 17, and it's going to be nice and sunny today with a high of 28, that humidex at 32. Tomorrow, mostly a mix of sun and cloud and a high of 29.
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3: It's partly cloudy with a low of 17, and it's going to be nice and sunny today with a high of 28, that humidex at 32. Tomorrow, mostly a mix of sun and cloud and a high of 29.
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1: Moose weather for Halliburton.
2: It's partly cloudy with a low of 17, and it's going to be nice and sunny today with a high of 28, that humidex at 32. Tomorrow, mostly a mix of sun and cloud and a high of 29.
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0: Moose weather for Halliburton.
3: It's partly cloudy with a low of 17, and it's going to be nice and sunny today with a high of 28, that humidex at 32. Tomorrow, mostly a mix of sun and cloud and a high of 29.
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3: Moose weather for Haliburton.
4: It's partly cloudy with a low of 17, and it's going to be nice and sunny today with a high of 28, that humidex at 32. Tomorrow, mostly a mix of sun and cloud and a high of 29.
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1: Good morning, I'm Rick Lowes. A German shipbuilder has been selected as the preferred supplier to begin negotiations for delivering Canada's next fleet of submarines to the Royal Canadian Navy. Prime Minister Mark Carney says it involves up to 12 subs and will be the largest defense procurement in Canadian history, adding it's already in the budget. Described as one of the stealthiest submarines in the world, officials say they'll enable the Navy to detect, track, deter, and if necessary, defeat adversaries in all three oceans bordering Canada. The feds and the company will now enter into negotiations to finalize contracts no later than the end of 2027, with the first four submarines to be delivered ahead of schedule in 2034. Ottawa says they'll replace Canada's aging fleet of subs, adding only one of four is seaworthy. The Canadian Space Agency says astronaut Jeremy Hansen, who has announced he will pursue new opportunities this September, has helped shape a new chapter in Canadian space exploration. Colonel Hansen's career includes a historic role on the Artemis II lunar mission, and the agency is thanking him for inspiring Canadians and strengthening Canada's place in the future of space. Officials add his impact on Canada's space program and on everyone he inspired along the way will be felt for many years to come. Prime Minister Mark Carney says, like those who came before him, Colonel Hansen united millions of Canadians around a single mission and pushed the boundaries of what we believed was possible. And according to recent reports, food bank usage has increased by 27% this year in Halliburton County. So for the first time ever, the Four Seas Halliburton Food Bank is holding a fundraiser throughout the month of July and calling it Christmas in July. 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
1: Moose FM Sports. The San Francisco Giants beat up on the Toronto Blue Jays 10-1 last night in the opener of their interleague series. The Jays have now lost three in a row. And in FIFA World Cup action yesterday, Portugal came up short in what could be star Cristiano Ronaldo's final World Cup match, losing to Spain 1-0. Well, Belgium beat the United States 4-1 to advance to the quarterfinal.
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1: Checking the forecast from Environment Canada. We're in for a mix of sun and cloud in Halliburton County today as the high gets up to 28. Clear skies this evening. Overnight low drops to 17. Tomorrow, sun cloud mix with a high of 29. Thursday, we're in for some cloudy skies. Chance of showers and a high of 25. And Friday, clouds, chance of showers and a high of 27.
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0: 85.
1: That's Bowling for Soup in 1985 on Halliburton's Biggest Variety 93.5. It was good Tuesday morning. We got another beautiful summer day in store in the Halliburton Highlands. A mix of sun and cloud today, mostly sun, as the high gets up to 28. Not bad. Not bad at all. What's going on in the world? Well, the Toronto Blue Jays, well, they got beat again. They lost in San Francisco 10-1 last night, third loss in a row, and they are spiraling. Yeah, we'll talk about it with Alex Freiburg coming up in about a half an hour. What else we got going on this week? Well, Comic-Con contest. That's right. You could win yourself a pass to the upcoming Minden Comic-Con coming up Sunday, July 12th at the Minden Community Center. You could also win a bag of swag filled with goodies and a Funko Pop. Yeah, just be listening. We're going to give you a hint, and the hint will help you identify a superhero. If you think you know who the superhero is, you just pick up the phone and call me. And if you're the first person to come up with the correct answer, you win those prizes. Yeah, not bad. What else we got? We've got a fishing rod still to give away on Impossible Trivia. That's coming up in about an hour's time. So stick around. Right now, here's Red Ryder and White Hot on 93.5 The Mix.

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7: Checking the forecast from Environment Canada. We're in for a mix of sun and cloud in Halliburton County today as the high gets up to 28. Clear skies this evening. Overnight low drops to 17. Tomorrow, sun cloud mix with a high of 29. Thursday, we're in for some cloudy skies, chance of showers and a high of 25. And Friday, clouds, chance of showers and a high of 27.
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1: Good morning, I'm Rick Lowes. A German shipbuilder has been selected as the preferred supplier to begin negotiations for delivering Canada's next fleet of submarines to the Royal Canadian Navy. Prime Minister Mark Carney says it involves up to 12 subs and will be the largest defense procurement in Canadian history, adding it's already in the budget. Described as one of the stealthiest submarines in the world, officials say they'll enable the Navy to detect, track, deter, and if necessary, defeat adversaries in all three oceans bordering Canada. The feds and the company will now enter into negotiations to finalize contracts no later than the end of 2027, with the first four submarines to be delivered ahead of schedule in 2034. Ottawa says they'll replace Canada's aging fleet of subs, adding only one of four is seaworthy. The Canadian Space Agency says astronaut Jeremy Hansen, who has announced he will pursue new opportunities this September, has helped shape a new chapter in Canadian space exploration. Colonel Hansen's career includes a historic role on the Artemis II lunar mission, and the agency is thanking him for inspiring Canadians and strengthening Canada's place in the future of space. Officials add his impact on Canada's space program and on everyone he inspired along the way will be felt for many years to come. Prime Minister Mark Carney says, like those who came before him, Colonel Hansen united millions of Canadians around a single mission and pushed the boundaries of what we believed was possible. And according to recent reports, food bank usage has increased by 27% this year in Halliburton County. So for the first time ever, the Four Seas Halliburton Food Bank is holding a fundraiser throughout the month of July and calling it Christmas in July. 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
1: Moose FM Sports. The San Francisco Giants beat up on the Toronto Blue Jays 10-1 last night in the opener of their interleague series. The Jays have now lost three in a row. And in FIFA World Cup action yesterday, Portugal came up short in what could be star Cristiano Ronaldo's final World Cup match, losing to Spain 1-0. Well, Belgium beat the United States 4-1 to advance to the quarterfinal.
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1: Checking the forecast from Environment Canada, we're in for a mix of sun and cloud in Halliburton County today as the high gets up to 28. Clear skies this evening, overnight low drops to 17. Tomorrow, sun cloud mix with a high of 29. Thursday, we're in for some cloudy skies, chance of showers and a high of 25. And Friday, clouds, chance of showers and a high of 27.
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0: That's the Barenaked Ladies and Lovers in a Dangerous Time on Halliburton's Biggest Variety 93.5. The most beautiful Tuesday morning in the Highlands. Going to be a beautiful day. A mix, sun and cloud as the high today gets up to 28. All right, time talk sports with Alex Freiburg. And Alex, we have avoided talking about the Blue Jays for the last little while because I think the writing may be on the wall that this year is just not going to be their year. They got pounded again last night in San Francisco, 10-1. I mean, Kevin Gausman, what is it, the third of the last four starts where he's just been pounded, and he's not getting much help from anybody else as well. Are they history, do you think?
1: I think so. I mean, 7 games below .500, it doesn't look good.
0: No.
1: And it's tough because it was injuries, you know, a lot of it was injuries, and get behind that eight ball, and they weren't able to claw themselves back, and they'd come close at times, but I don't see a way in coming out of July with a .500 record. So, you know, it just doesn't leave them too much time and make any ground back.
0: Yeah, it appears that way. You know, like I read an article yesterday, and it was true. You know, they were saying don't give up just yet. They're only 3 games out of a wild card spot, and that may be true, but I think the problems are. There's just too many of them, you know. The starting pitching. I mean, there's been issues there. Obviously, the batting, the hitting has just been a non-existent, really. Everybody seems to be going through a slump of some sort or an injury of another. And when you add it all up, I mean, there's just so many issues here. I don't see a simple way out of it, and that's. That's the problem. I mean, there's still, 5 games left on this road trip, and they got to win all 5 of them pretty much to have any salvation whatsoever.
1: Yeah. And you know what? I remember talking about our Maple Leafs with you like this in December of last hockey season, and you know, we were kind of right around the time where you accept it and say, okay, I think that they're done or whatever, and you know, well, maybe they'll squeak into a playoff spot, but unlike our Maple Leafs, should the Blue Jays do find a way to, you know, squeak into that last wild card spot, should they find that way, they're going to be a team that no one wants to play.
0: True.
1: You know, they're one of those teams that you want to avoid because they're young and everyone knows what they're capable of. Yeah, you get them on a bit of a heater, and they can take down any team, as they showed last year. I mean, obviously, except for the Dodgers, but they gave them more of a run than anyone else could have.
0: Yeah.
1: Right? So with that being said, I don't think that there's a need to, like, start talking about a fire sale with this team.
0: No.
1: You know, I would stay the course and, you know, just keep trying to develop. And the season's not over, even though we might be accepting this fans, and it's highly unlikely that they you know, this is the year for them, but it doesn't mean that they blow things up, right?
0: I agree. I think you're right there. And when on paper, when you look at their starting rotation, it's elite. Shane Bieber gets his arm back, and, you know, Max Scherzer irons things out. You know, Dylan Cease has really been the only one that I would say has been consistent all season long so far. Trey Savage as well. So, yeah, you're right. You're right. I mean, it is different than the Leafs last December. I think I'm still hopeful. But, yeah, they got some issues to deal with, certainly. Anyway, listen, you enjoy the day, and I'll talk to you tomorrow.
1: Thanks, you too.
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6: Checking the forecast from Environment Canada. We're in for a mix of sun and cloud in Halliburton County today as the high gets up to 28. Clear skies this evening. Overnight low drops to 17. Tomorrow, sun cloud mix with a high of 29. Thursday, we're in for some cloudy skies. Chance of showers and a high of 25. And Friday, clouds, chance of showers and a high of 27.
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1: Good morning, I'm Rick Lowes. A German shipbuilder has been selected as the preferred supplier to begin negotiations for delivering Canada's next fleet of submarines to the Royal Canadian Navy. Prime Minister Mark Carney says it involves up to 12 subs and will be the largest defense procurement in Canadian history, adding it's already in the budget. Described as one of the stealthiest submarines in the world, officials say they'll enable the Navy to detect, track, deter, and if necessary, defeat adversaries in all three oceans bordering Canada. The feds and the company will now enter into negotiations to finalize contracts no later than the end of 2027, with the first four submarines to be delivered ahead of schedule in 2034. Ottawa says they'll replace Canada's aging fleet of subs, adding only one of four is seaworthy. The Canadian Space Agency says astronaut Jeremy Hansen, who has announced he will pursue new opportunities this September, has helped shape a new chapter in Canadian space exploration. Colonel Hansen's career includes a historic role on the Artemis II lunar mission, and the agency is thanking him for inspiring Canadians and strengthening Canada's place in the future of space. Officials add his impact on Canada's space program and on everyone he inspired along the way will be felt for many years to come. Prime Minister Mark Carney says, like those who came before him, Colonel Hansen united millions of Canadians around a single mission and pushed the boundaries of what we believed was possible. And according to recent reports, food bank usage has increased by 27% this year in Halliburton County. So for the first time ever, the Four Seas Halliburton Food Bank is holding a fundraiser throughout the month of July and calling it Christmas in July. You can help support this fundraiser by donating new unwrapped toys at the Lillian Thrift Store on York Street in the village of Halliburton, or giving a financial donation via cash or check to be dropped off at the Lillian Thrift Store or online by 4seasfoodbank@gmail.com.
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1: Moose FM Sports. The San Francisco Giants beat up on the Toronto Blue Jays 10-1 last night in the opener of their interleague series. The Jays have now lost three in a row. And in FIFA World Cup action yesterday, Portugal came up short in what could be star Cristiano Ronaldo's final World Cup match, losing to Spain 1-0. Well, Belgium beat the United States 4-1 to advance to the quarterfinal.
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1: Checking the forecast from Environment Canada. We're in for a mix of sun and cloud in Halliburton County today as the high gets up to 28. Clear skies this evening. Overnight low drops to 17. Tomorrow, sun cloud mix with a high of 29. Thursday, we're in for some cloudy skies. Chance of showers and a high of 25. And Friday, clouds, chance of showers and a high of 27.
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0: The Moose. Travis is the biggest variety.
3: That's the way I'm all, I like it.
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0: Variety of epic proportions.
3: Where I'm living in a movie. And I don't like it.

0: That's Queen, and I Want to Break Free. Halliburton's biggest variety, 93.5 The Moose. Just a gorgeous Tuesday morning in the Halliburton Highlands. Going to be a beautiful day. Mixed sun and cloud. As the high today gets up to 28. Very nice indeed. And listen, why don't we give some stuff away?
1: Time for Impossible Trivia. Your chance to win big and impress your friends and family with your impressive knowledge of useless facts.
0: All right, what do we have today? Well, from last week, I got this leftover from the National Family Free Fishing Week, folks. I have got a Shimano rod and reel. Beautiful fishing rod. Be happy to give away. On top of that, I got a gift certificate at Paquito Loco, delicious Mexican food right here in downtown Halliburton. And it is Taco Tuesday. And on top of that, a bottle of delicious and good for you nectar kombucha, bottle of brewed right here in Halliburton County and available at grocery stores right across the province. Yeah. We'll give all that stuff to the first person who can call me up and answer this morning's question correctly. I don't know. I think this might be an easy one. 25% of people say they've done this while looking for an address while driving. What have they done? 25% of people say they have done this while looking for an address while they're driving. Think about it. You're driving along looking for an address. What might you do? 705.

457-4855, 1-877-883-7625. Take a guess. Win some great prizes. Let's see. Here's Fix, and one thing leads to another on 93.5 The Moose.

0: That's a fix, and one thing leads to another on Halliburton's biggest variety, 93.5 The Moose. We are playing Impossible Trivia. Here's this morning's question. 25% of people have done this while looking for an address while driving. What is it they've done? Let's go to the phones. Good morning, The Moose. Who's this?
1: It's Greg Steele, Rick. How are you this morning?
0: Well, I'm good, Greg Steele. How are you this morning?
1: I'm fantastic. Beautiful day.
0: It is.
1: Looking forward to going to work. You know, this is something I love to do every day.
0: There you go. Good for you. Start your day right then. Give me the right answer to this question.
1: I was going to say, use your cell phone, check a text or something like that.
0: Well, that would make sense. That's the smart thing you would do, but no.
1: Not while driving. That wouldn't really be the smart thing
0: well,
1: to do.
0: Well, that's true, but you can do it on your phone, right? Or you're on your car, at least. You know, most cars now, you just talk, and it'll give you the thing. But no, that's not what I'm looking for, Greg. It's a good answer, and I appreciate the call, sir. Enjoy the day.
1: You as well. Bye-bye now.
0: Bye. Good morning, The Moose. Who's this?
2: Hey, good morning, Rick. Steve are calling.
0: How are you this morning, Steve?
2: Yeah, pretty good, thank you.
0: That's good. Give me the right answer. I'll give you all these prizes.
2: Well, I mean, there's many possibilities, but driving off the road.
0: Driving, yeah, you can do that. If you're not paying attention, you're looking all over the place. No, it's not something quite that serious, Steve, but that is a reasonable offer, and I appreciate your call.
2: My pleasure. Thanks, Rick. Have
0: a
2: good day.
0: You too. Bye-bye.
1: Bye.
0: Good morning, The Moose. Who's this?
3: It's Steve. Rick, how are you?
0: Well, I'm good, Steve. What do you think? What's the answer this morning?
3: I think made a U-turn.
0: A U-turn, yeah, boy. You're right, that's a good answer. Not the one I'm looking for, Steve, but a good answer, and I appreciate the call.
3: Okay, thank you.
0: Bye.
3: Bye.
0: Good morning, The Moose. Who's this?
4: It's Sandy. How are you, Rick?
0: Well, I'm good, Sandy. Nice to hear from you. What's on your mind? What's the answer this morning?
4: Would it be running a stop sign?
0: Running a stop sign. Another good answer. You're kind of distracted, but no, it's not that serious.
4: Okay.
0: Thanks, Sandy.
4: Thanks, Rick. Have
0: Bye.
4: A good one.
0: You too.
4: Bye-bye.
0: Good morning, The Moose. Who's this?
5: Hey, Rick, it's Ken.
0: Ken, give me the right answer. I'll give you all these prizes.
5: It's turn the radio down.
0: Turn the radio down. You ever do that?
5: Yep.
0: You know, I think it's way more than 25% of people. You're absolutely right, Ken. You're looking for something, and you think, and you turn the radio down for whatever reason. I don't know. Well done, sir. You got yourself a Shimano rod and reel, a gift certificate, Paquito Loco, and a bottle of delicious and good for you nectar kombucha. Hang on the line and get your info.
5: Alrighty, thank you.
0: All right, well done, Ken, and thanks everybody else who called in as well. Yeah, you turned that radio down for some reason. Listen, while I got you, let me remind people that our Comic-Con contest is going on. That's right. A little later on in the show, I will play you a hint of a superhero kind of describing a situation. If you can describe or if you can figure out who that superhero is and you're the first person to call in and tell me the correct answer, well, you'll win yourself free admission to the Minden Comic-Con coming up Sunday, July 12th, a bag full of swag, all kinds of Comic-Con goodies, and a Funko Pop, whatever that is. So, yeah, be listening to that. Going to come up between now and 9 o'clock. Right now, though, 7:21, here's the Goo Goo Dolls and Slide, 93.5 The Moose.

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10: Checking the forecast from Environment Canada. We're in for a mix of sun and cloud in Halliburton County today as the high gets up to 28. Clear skies this evening. Overnight low drops to 17. Tomorrow, sun cloud mix with a high of 29. Thursday, we're in for some cloudy skies, chance of showers and a high of 25. And Friday, clouds, chance of showers and a high of 27.
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1: Good morning, I'm Rick Lowe. Walt McKechnie is set to be named the next mayor of Dysart et al. At a council meeting later today. The mayor's chair was declared vacant following the death of longtime Mayor Murray Ferry on May 28th. McKechnie, the current deputy mayor, is the lone member of council who officially expressed his desire to be considered for the vacancy. Following his appointment, staff is recommending that the position of deputy mayor be declared vacant and then filled by appointment of a current council member at a meeting on July 28th. The Royal Canadian Legion branches across Halliburton County are set to receive a financial break from the Ontario government. According to provincial officials, Legion branches in Halliburton, Wilberforce, Minden, and Cardiff are among the nearly 400 Legions across the province that will be reimbursed for their liquor sales license fee. Halliburton Kawartha Lakes Brock MPP Laurie Scott says the rebate will help to reduce costs so Legions can continue investing in the people, programs, and services that matter most to veterans and local families. Area police are now using an app to help locate lost or missing hikers, boaters, off-roaders, or anyone venturing out on trails or into remote areas. Officials say the What Three Words app assigns a unique combination of three words to every 3 meter square in the world, allowing people to relay their exact locations instantly to emergency services to help reach them faster. City and provincial police encourage everyone heading outdoors to download the app, which is free, before going on trails or into remote areas. The German shipbuilder has been selected as the preferred supplier to begin negotiations for delivering Canada's next fleet of submarines to the Royal Canadian Navy. Prime Minister Mark Carney says it involves up to 12 subs and will be the largest defense procurement in Canadian history, adding it's already in the budget. Described as one of the stealthiest submarines in the world, officials say they'll enable the Navy to detect, track, deter, and if necessary, defeat adversaries in all three oceans bordering Canada. The feds and the company will now enter into negotiations to finalize contracts no later than the end of 2027, with the first four submarines to be delivered ahead of schedule in 2034. Ottawa says they'll replace Canada's aging fleet of subs, adding only one of four is seaworthy. The Canadian Space Agency says astronaut Jeremy Hansen, who has announced he will pursue new opportunities this September, has helped shape a new chapter in Canadian space exploration. Colonel Hansen's career includes a historic role on the Artemis II lunar mission, and the agency is thanking him for inspiring Canadians and strengthening Canada's place in the future of space. Officials add his impact on Canada's space program and on everyone he inspired along the way will be felt for many years to come. Prime Minister Mark Carney says, like those who came before him, Colonel Hansen united millions of Canadians around a single mission and pushed the boundaries of what we believed was possible.
0: Sign up for daily and weekly news alerts at MyHalliburtonNow.com.
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1: Moose FM Sports. The San Francisco Giants beat up on the Toronto Blue Jays 10-1 last night in the opener of their interleague series. The Jays have now lost three in a row. And in FIFA World Cup action yesterday, Portugal came up short in what could be star Cristiano Ronaldo's final World Cup match, losing to Spain 1-0. Well, Belgium beat the United States 4-1 to advance to the quarterfinal.
0: Moose weather for Halliburton.
1: Checking the forecast from Environment Canada. We're in for a mix of sun and cloud in Halliburton County today as the high gets up to 28. Clear skies this evening. Overnight low drops to 17. Tomorrow, sun cloud mix with a high of 29. Thursday, we're in for some cloudy skies. Chance of showers and a high of 25. And Friday, clouds, chance of showers and a high of 27.
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0: That's Ed Sheeran and Shivers on Halliburton's biggest variety, 93.5 The Moose. We are looking at a beautiful Tuesday morning in the Highlands. Mix of sun and cloud today as we get up to a high of 28. Good morning, Melanie.
1: Good morning, Rick.
0: These woke things, there seems to be some pushback. I'm jumping right into it here. I didn't even ask you how your weekend was. So
1: unless you don't care, let's just go.
0: I just don't care. Yeah, it's this woke stuff, you know. And
1: okay, yes.
0: I think it's a good idea in theory that we be as inclusive and kind and nice as we possibly can and accepting.
1: Right.
0: But there's a limit to everything.
1: Yeah, woke has gotten a bad rap lately.
0: Well, I mean, there were some things that just went too far when people were going, what? Hey, like seriously? Like, come on.
1: Yeah.
0: You know, like, where's the line here? You know, like,
1: yeah.
0: And I think that's what causes the pushback in anything, in any movement. Yeah. It gets to a point where, like, wait a minute. You've made gains. You've changed people's mind. But stop now because you're getting ridiculous and we're going to push back.
1: Right.
0: And that's what happened. That's what happened.
1: Okay.
0: Even to things like Victoria's Secret.
1: Uh-oh.
0: What was that response?
1: I don't know where this is going.
0: Well, Victoria's Secret's famous for their fashion show, right? Their big, whatever they call it,
1: fashion show, where
0: the angels come out or whatever they're called. Right. And it was for a while there, they had TV special and everything. It was fun to watch. I enjoyed it.
1: It was huge. Right? Yes, I recall.
0: I thought it was good too. You know, they're models modeling clothes, and I thought it was fine. But when woke came along, I was like, no, we can't do that. That's objectifying women.
1: Oh,
0: is it? Do you think it is?
1: I mean, if the women know, these are things we wear. We wear undergarments under our clothes, shocker. We wear bathing suits. And if they want to and choose to, they can do it. If they don't feel objectified and they are choosing to do this, you are not objectifying them.
0: I agree. I agree 100%. Some people said that the standard of beauty they were setting was unrealistic. And I personally don't buy that myself. I think everybody has an idea of what's beautiful to them. I know that models are tend to be thin, and I think that has something to do with the way fashion designers historically at least, they did it because their clothes hung better on thinner models. I'm going back, to the 30s in the days of, Coco Chanel and all them, and when they all started this, and that was their reasoning. Because at that point in time, women weren't as thin as they were for a while between the, 60s and 2000s.
1: Yeah.
0: Okay, now that standard has changed a bit. But anyway, getting back to my point here.
1: Yes.
0: Victoria's Secret said, okay, we're done. We're gonna bring the old fashion show back. And they did.
1: Oh, okay.
0: Yeah, they did last spring. I mean, it was back listen to this. Like, their stocks went down. During the period when around the COVID started, and they stopped doing the show. It all happened around the same time, like 2017, 2018, blah, blah, blah.
1: Right.
0: 47% increase in the company's stock after they did the fashion show again this spring.
1: 47%. Wow. That's crazy.
0: That is crazy. That is crazy.
1: Yeah, I didn't watch last year's, but I mean, like you said, the body, positive, that needs to be a thing. You need to have all different size models up there. I agree with that. The, stick thin heroin chic of the 90s, that's not really in style anymore. And I think if you've got all different bodies, that's fantastic, right?
0: Well, like I said,
1: sell all different sizes, all different women are represented. That's how it should be.
0: Yeah, exactly. I mean, if you want to say woke made us all a little kinder and a little more accepting of each other, then body standards should not be something that's shamed, no matter who you are, no matter what you are. If you're a thin person, somebody comes like, oh, you're too thin. That's just as bad as saying, hey, put on some weight. You know what I mean?
1: It is. Like I tell my kids, don't comment on anything physically on a person. Just don't.
0: Yeah.
1: Just don't.
0: That's wise. If that's woke, then that's wise. But when you start saying, like a thin person shouldn't be doing a fashion show, well, that's wrong too. You know what I mean?
1: So
0: anyway, there you go. Well done, Victoria's Secret, and congratulations on the stock increase. Now here's Our Lady Peace and Clumsy on 93.5 The Moose.

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7: Checking the forecast from Environment Canada. We're in for a mix of sun and cloud in Halliburton County today as the high gets up to 28. Clear skies this evening. Overnight low drops to 17. Tomorrow, sun cloud mix with a high of 29. Thursday, we're in for some cloudy skies, chance of showers and a high of 25. And Friday, clouds, chance of showers and a high of 27.
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7: Hey, Melanie, you and I have talked a little bit about Ozempic in the past and some of the side effects, I guess you could call them, of Ozempic.
9: Yes.
7: We talked about the Ozempic personality, where the pleasures of life seem to be somewhat
9: dimmed,
7: minimized.
9: Yeah,
7: dimmed is a good word. That is something that they're finding out. Right. Ozempic face was one that we heard about. And now there's another one. Apparently, people that take the GLP-1 weight loss drugs are developing a new obsession. Perfume.
9: Oh.
7: Yeah, apparently, it seems GLP-1, which is the stuff in Ozempic and Wegovy and all that, it seems to heighten people's love of sweet, dessert-like scents. And people that take Ozempic and Wegovy are spending money on vanilla, cinnamon, and bakery-inspired fragrances.
9: That's funny.
7: Like, how would they know that?
9: Yeah, well, it's compensating for they're a little stronger not to eat it. They're saying no to the, you know, vanilla cake in the fridge, and they're getting the scent just to compensate.
7: Experts think that it might boost, the drugs might boost the brain's response to pleasant scents, letting people enjoy food-like aromas without triggering hunger. Which would be a good thing.
9: That'd be a great thing.
7: Yeah. But one woman said she went from owning a few department store perfumes to collecting more than 50 niche bottles, spending about $3,000 in 2 years.
9: Yeah. Wow.
7: It's been called Ozempic smell.
9: Got it.
7: And I guess they're finding this stuff out because they're really questioning people that are on these drugs to find out, all about them, because anyway, there you go. So if somebody's smelling real, real sweet, they look like they've lost some weight, I wouldn't say anything to them, though. What do you want, Ozempic?
9: Don't mention anything. Just tell them they smell great.
7: Yeah, it's what you really smell good. I can just eat you up, Melanie, you have a good day. I'll talk to you tomorrow.
9: Thanks, Rick.
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1: Good morning, I'm Rick Lowes. A German shipbuilder has been selected as the preferred supplier to begin negotiations for delivering Canada's next fleet of submarines to the Royal Canadian Navy. Prime Minister Mark Carney says it involves up to 12 subs and will be the largest defense procurement in Canadian history, adding it's already in the budget. Described as one of the stealthiest submarines in the world, officials say they'll enable the Navy to detect, track, deter, and if necessary, defeat adversaries in all three oceans bordering Canada. The feds and the company will now enter into negotiations to finalize contracts no later than the end of 2027, with the first four submarines to be delivered ahead of schedule in 2034. Ottawa says they'll replace Canada's aging fleet of subs, adding only one of four is seaworthy. The Canadian Space Agency says astronaut Jeremy Hansen, who has announced he will pursue new opportunities this September, has helped shape a new chapter in Canadian space exploration. Colonel Hansen's career includes a historic role on the Artemis II lunar mission, and the agency is thanking him for inspiring Canadians and strengthening Canada's place in the future of space. Officials add his impact on Canada's space program and on everyone he inspired along the way will be felt for many years to come. Prime Minister Mark Carney says, like those who came before him, Colonel Hansen united millions of Canadians around a single mission and pushed the boundaries of what we believed was possible. The Royal Canadian Legion branches across Halliburton County are set to receive a financial break from the Ontario government. According to provincial officials, Legion branches in Halliburton, Wilberforce, Minden, and Cardiff are among the nearly 400 Legions across the province that will be reimbursed for their liquor sales license fee. Halliburton Kawartha Lakes Brock MPP Laurie Scott says the rebate will help to reduce costs so Legions can continue investing in the people, programs, and services that matter most to veterans and local families. Area police are now using an app to help locate lost or missing hikers, boaters, off-roaders, or anyone venturing out on trails or into remote areas. Officials say the What Three Words app assigns a unique combination of three words to every 3 meter square in the world, allowing people to relay their exact locations instantly to emergency services to help reach them faster. City and provincial police encourage everyone heading outdoors to download the app, which is free, before going on trails or into remote areas.
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1: Moose FM Sports. The San Francisco Giants beat up on the Toronto Blue Jays 10-1 last night in the opener of their interleague series. The Jays have now lost three in a row. And in FIFA World Cup action yesterday, Portugal came up short in what could be star Cristiano Ronaldo's final World Cup match, losing to Spain 1-0. Well, Belgium beat the United States 4-1 to advance to the quarterfinal.
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1: Checking the forecast from Environment Canada. We're in for a mix of sun and cloud in Halliburton County today as the high gets up to 28. Clear skies this evening. Overnight low drops to 17. Tomorrow, sun cloud mix with a high of 29. Thursday, we're in for some cloudy skies, chance of showers and a high of 25. And Friday, clouds, chance of showers and a high of 27.
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0: sun and cloud, the high of 28 in the Highlands today. All right, it's time for Hallie Cares with Pat, a biweekly segment we do about a woman who moved up to the Haliburton Highlands who has a special needs child, and she has been negotiating the network of things that are available to a family with special needs. In the last few weeks, we've been talking about a very important topic, finances. So, Pat, I'm going to throw it over to you.
1: Thank you so much, Rick, and I'm so happy to welcome back Chris Solomons, an advisor with Sun Life Insurance. And Chris and I met a little while ago, and we started talking about families with disabilities and what are the things that they need to consider. And, you know, I'm thrilled that we sat down and chatted about it, and then he offered to share that information here with you and your listeners. And so welcome back, Chris, because you were on a couple weeks ago and we talked about the importance of having a financial plan. And today we want to focus on the Registered Disability Savings Plan, or, as you know, the nickname, RDSP. So what is that?
2: Yeah, absolutely. So I would say the RDSP is one of the most impactful savings tools that we have in Canada for individuals living with a disability. Really, it's designed to help build long-term financial security. And what makes it unique is that the federal government helps families save through two areas, which are grants and bonds.
1: Okay, that sounds like a good deal. So why do you want to point us in this direction?
2: Yeah, so I am excited about the RDSP, and the reason is it's not just simply another savings account. It really is a truly, I would say, almost life-changing account. It's something that can help families really save for the future. And as a financial planner, it excites me because it's something that also the government really helps support for people that may need it the most.
1: Well, who can do an RDSP?
2: Yeah, so who is available for an RDSP? So generally, it's a beneficiary that qualifies for the disability tax credit, and that's issued by the CRA. They also need to have a social insurance number and be a resident of Canada. The disability tax credit is really the first step because it opens the door to that planning, and that planning includes the RDSP.
1: So could you tell us a little bit more then about the credits and incentives that you're referring to?
2: Yeah, so this could get a bit technical, but there are two incentives that someone is available for when they open a Registered Disability Savings Plan, and that is a grant and a bond. So we'll tackle the grant first. So it's called the Canadian Disability Savings Grant, and it is based on a family's household income, and the grants can be very generous, okay? So there's two areas. So for families of an income below a threshold, the government will match 300% on the first $500 that they can contribute to the account. And then the government will match 200% on the next $1,000 that they contribute to the account. So that's basically $3,500 in grants or money from the government that they would put into the account for you. Now, if someone is over the income threshold, the government would match 100% or a dollar for dollar on the first $1,000 contributed. And the max grants that the government will put into any RDSP account is $70,000. Now, the bond, or what's called the Canadian Disability Savings Bond, is specifically designed for lower-income families, and they can receive $1,000 every year, even if they don't contribute any money to the account, up to $20,000 a lifetime contribution. So there is a significant amount of funding that the federal government will put into these accounts.
1: Now, many of our families who have dependents or children with disabilities have an ODSP. Will an RDSP affect this?
2: Yeah, so that's a great question that we hear often. Under the current Ontario rules, Registered Disability Savings Plan, it does not affect the eligibility for ODSP.
0: So, Chris, what mistakes do families make?
2: Yeah, so I think one of the biggest is assuming that they don't qualify or waiting too long to talk to somebody about opening an RDSP. They may be missing, you know, grants and bonds that are really available for them now.
0: So anything people should know before taking money out?
2: Yeah, so there are a few rules around the RDSP. It is an account that's designed for long-term savings. So there are some important withdrawal rules. And so when an RDSP is set up, it's definitely important to understand the withdrawal rules prior to doing any withdrawals.
0: So all really excellent information. Any final thoughts?
2: Yeah, absolutely. If you or

0: someone you love qualifies for the disability tax credit, please ask about the RDSP. It really combines family savings, some government incentives, long-term investing. It really is one of the most powerful tools that we have. And so if someone qualifies for the disability tax credit, please have a conversation with us or somebody about it.
1: Oh, Chris, thank you so much for sharing this information. I know our families and listeners will be really interested in this. And if they want to get a hold of you, how do they do that to talk this a little bit further into their family planning and financial planning?
0: Yeah, absolutely. And we would love to have a conversation. We're passionate about this topic. People can call us at 705-457-9778 or email us at chris.salmons@sunlife.com or always on social media. We also do have an RDSP email with a bunch of information that we do share with the client, so we'd be happy to share that as well.
2: All right, terrific. Good stuff, Chris. Pat, thank you as always. We're going to continue talking to Chris. Next time up, we'll be talking about life insurance. Talk to you in a couple weeks.
1: Thanks, guys.
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4: Checking the forecast from Environment Canada. We're in for a mix of sun and cloud in Halliburton County today as the high gets up to 28. Clear skies this evening. Overnight low drops to 17. Tomorrow, sun cloud mix with a high of 29. Thursday, we're in for some cloudy skies, chance of showers and a high of 25. And Friday, clouds, chance of showers and a high of 27.
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1: Good morning, I'm Rick Lowe. Walt McKechnie is set to be named the next mayor of Dysart et al. At a council meeting later today. The mayor's chair was declared vacant following the death of longtime Mayor Murray Ferry on May 28th. McKechnie, the current deputy mayor, is the lone member of council who officially expressed his desire to be considered for the vacancy. Following his appointment, staff is recommending that the position of deputy mayor be declared vacant and then filled by appointment of a current council member at a meeting on July 28th. The Royal Canadian Legion branches across Halliburton County are set to receive a financial break from the Ontario government. According to provincial officials, Legion branches in Halliburton, Wilberforce, Minden, and Cardiff are among the nearly 400 Legions across the province that will be reimbursed for their liquor sales license fee. Halliburton Kawartha Lakes Brock MPP Lori Scott says the rebate will help to reduce costs so Legions can continue investing in the people, programs, and services that matter most to veterans and local families. Area police are now using an app to help locate lost or missing hikers, boaters, off-roaders, or anyone venturing out on trails or into remote areas. Officials say the What Three Words app assigns a unique combination of three words to every 3 meter square in the world, allowing people to relay their exact locations instantly to emergency services to help reach them faster. City and provincial police encourage everyone heading outdoors to download the app, which is free, before going on trails or into remote areas. The German shipbuilder has been selected as the preferred supplier to begin negotiations for delivering Canada's next fleet of submarines to the Royal Canadian Navy. Prime Minister Mark Carney says it involves up to 12 subs and will be the largest defense procurement in Canadian history, adding it's already in the budget. Described as one of the stealthiest submarines in the world, officials say they'll enable the Navy to detect, track, deter, and if necessary, defeat adversaries in all three oceans bordering Canada. The feds and the company will now enter into negotiations to finalize contracts no later than the end of 2027, with the first four submarines to be delivered ahead of schedule in 2034. Ottawa says they'll replace Canada's aging fleet of subs, adding only one of four is seaworthy. The Canadian Space Agency says astronaut Jeremy Hansen, who has announced he will pursue new opportunities this September, has helped shape a new chapter in Canadian space exploration. Colonel Hansen's career includes a historic role on the Artemis II lunar mission, and the agency is thanking him for inspiring Canadians and strengthening Canada's place in the future of space. Officials add his impact on Canada's space program and on everyone he inspired along the way will be felt for many years to come. Prime Minister Mark Carney says, like those who came before him, Colonel Hansen united millions of Canadians around a single mission and pushed the boundaries of what we believed was possible.
0: Sign up for daily and weekly news alerts at MyHalliburtonNow.com.
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1: Checking the forecast from Environment Canada. We're in for a mix of sun and cloud in Halliburton County today as the high gets up to 28. Clear skies this evening. Overnight low drops to 17. Tomorrow, sun cloud mix with a high of 29. Thursday, we're in for some cloudy skies, chance of showers and a high of 25. And Friday, clouds, chance of showers and a high of 27.
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0: That's Harvey Danger and Flagpole Sitter. Halliburton's biggest variety, 93.5. The Moose Sun Cloud Mix, the high of 28 in the Highlands today. All right, it's time to talk real estate with Andrew Hodgson, who's a broker salesperson at Granite Realty Group here in downtown Halliburton. And Andrew, here we are. What's going on in the market?
1: Well, thanks, Rick. That's I've asked myself every morning. I wake up, what's going on in the market? I'm fortunate to be making a living here in Halliburton for Halliburton County for 19 years. And this has been a strange year. However, it is rolling. The deals are happening. We're getting sales. To recap, regular listeners, maybe my mother and two others, but regardless, sorry, Rick, it's not shot at you. we had last year, we had 40% less sales than the year before. So that takes a real jump, real hit to the, this year we're starting to go. We're starting to show that our sales numbers are getting close to what we were 2 years ago. Prices are still on the challenge. We still are having, it's definitely a buyer's market, and we are definitely seeing lots of inventory.
0: So when you say buyer's market, what does that mean exactly?
1: It means that the buyers have choices. It means a lot of things, but I'll try to quickly say it's more inventory, which puts pressure, downward pressure on the prices. Our prices are not going up. I think sellers are hoping that they are just stabilizing. We hope that interest rates are as low as they're going to go, not go up again quickly.
0: Right.
1: We hope that, that folks, we are seeing sales, as I said, so sellers are selling. However, when somebody comes to your house, they've seen three or four other houses.
0: Yeah.
1: We're not seeing as many or any multiple offers. We're seeing people that will have inspections again. It's just back to maybe more of a balanced approach than we had in the heyday, but that heyday now is 5 years ago.
0: Yeah.
1: So we've had 3 years of tough market. I think it's better right now, but the sellers have to have an expectation that you're not going to have a bidding war on your property. We have to price it properly. We have to listen to all the realtors in Halliburton County because we have the stats to show what your place is worth. The other part of it is the idea that you would wait till next year. That's fine as a lifestyle choice, but don't do it on an economic choice. Because next year, I don't see us going up 10% or growing it next year. I don't see the prices going up quickly. I see if we can get flat line and stable, that will be a win. And the other part of when you're selling, depending on every situation is different, but you have opportunity costs. So if you have a cottage and you have the luxury, you have a second cottage, and you just want to sell because you're done with cottaging for whatever reason, age, et cetera, family not coming up. You can think of, well, maybe I can get more next spring. But you take that several hundred thousand dollars and put it into the market or an investment, you're losing that money all winter.
0: True.
1: So folks just think, well, it doesn't cost you much to keep it. You know, I have a little bit of hydro, but taxes, insurance. Well, there's more to it. You're losing the opportunity. However, those are discussions we have with each individual situation. For the folks in Halliburton County that are looking to buy and first-time home buyers and people coming to our area, it's a good time to buy.
0: Yeah.
1: And they're
0: coming. Okay. Well, that's good to hear. Now, people have questions. Maybe they want to go look at some property. How do they get a hold of you?
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0: All right, Andrew. You have a good couple weeks.
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0: Good morning, the Moose. Who's this?
1: Hi, it's Melanie.
0: Melanie, how are you this morning?
1: I'm great, thanks. How are you?
0: Well, I'm good. Who's the superhero, Melanie?
1: It's Thor.
0: Thor! You're absolutely right. Of course, he's always got a hammer. Never a screwdriver. Well done. Listen, you have just won yourself a free pass to the Minden Comic-Con coming up on Sunday, July 12th at the Minden Community Center, plus a Funko Pop and a swag bag filled with goodies. Hang on the line. I'll get your information.
1: All right. Awesome. Thank you.
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0: Checking the forecast from Environment Canada. We're in for a mix of sun and cloud in Halliburton County today as the high gets up to 28. Clear skies this evening. Overnight low drops to 17. Tomorrow, sun cloud mix with a high of 29. Thursday, we're in for some cloudy skies, chance of showers and a high of 25. And Friday, clouds, chance of showers and a high of 27.
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1: Good morning, I'm Rick Lowes. The German shipbuilder has been selected as the preferred supplier to begin negotiations for delivering Canada's next fleet of submarines to the Royal Canadian Navy. Prime Minister Mark Carney says it involves up to 12 subs and will be the largest defense procurement in Canadian history, adding it's already in the budget. Described as one of the stealthiest submarines in the world, officials say they'll enable the Navy to detect, track, deter, and if necessary, defeat adversaries in all three oceans bordering Canada. The feds and the company will now enter into negotiations to finalize contracts no later than the end of 2027, with the first four submarines to be delivered ahead of schedule in 2034. Ottawa says they'll replace Canada's aging fleet of subs, adding only one of four is seaworthy. The Canadian Space Agency says astronaut Jeremy Hansen, who has announced he will pursue new opportunities this September, has helped shape a new chapter in Canadian space exploration. Colonel Hansen's career includes a historic role on the Artemis II lunar mission, and the agency is thanking him for inspiring Canadians and strengthening Canada's place in the future of space. Officials add his impact on Canada's space program and on everyone he inspired along the way will be felt for many years to come. Prime Minister Mark Carney says, like those who came before him, Colonel Hansen united millions of Canadians around a single mission and pushed the boundaries of what we believed was possible. The Royal Canadian Legion branches across Halliburton County are set to receive a financial break from the Ontario government. According to provincial officials, Legion branches in Halliburton, Wilberforce, Minden, and Cardiff are among the nearly 400 Legions across the province that will be reimbursed for their liquor sales license fee. Halliburton Kawartha Lakes Brock MPP Laurie Scott says the rebate will help to reduce costs so Legions can continue investing in the people, programs, and services that matter most to veterans and local families. Area police are now using an app to help locate lost or missing hikers, boaters, off-roaders, or anyone venturing out on trails or into remote areas. Officials say the What Three Words app assigns a unique combination of three words to every 3 meter square in the world, allowing people to relay their exact locations instantly to emergency services to help reach them faster. City and provincial police encourage everyone heading outdoors to download the app, which is free, before going on trails or into remote areas.
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1: Moose FM Sports. The San Francisco Giants beat up on the Toronto Blue Jays 10-1 last night in the opener of their interleague series. The Jays have now lost three in a row. And in FIFA World Cup action yesterday, Portugal came up short in what could be star Cristiano Ronaldo's final World Cup match, losing to Spain 1-0. Well, Belgium beat the United States 4-1 to advance to the quarterfinals.
0: Moose weather for Halliburton.
1: Checking the forecast from Environment Canada. We're in for a mix of sun and cloud in Halliburton County today as the high gets up to 28. Clear skies this evening. Overnight low drops to 17. Tomorrow, sun cloud mix with a high of 29. Thursday, we're in for some cloudy skies. Chance of showers and a high of 25. And Friday, clouds, chance of showers and a high of 27.
0: The Moose promises the biggest variety. Your biggest variety is on the Moose.

Sheryl Crow soaking up the sun on Halliburton's biggest variety, 93.5 The Moose, and it's a perfect day for soaking up the sun. We're looking at a mix of sun and cloud today as the high gets up to 28. And it's Tuesday. You know, every Tuesday in July and August, the Halliburton Sculpture Forest offers a free guided tour at 10 a.m. That's right. You'll learn about the artist and the story behind the sculpture they've created. It all happens at the kiosk at the Halliburton School of Art and Design parking lot, which is at 297 College Drive. So if you're looking for that, you're going along County Road 21, just outside the village of Halliburton and Industrial Park Road. Yeah, you go in there, and I think it's the first rate is the College Drive. Tours.

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You don't have to register. Just show up at 10 a.m. And if you've never been to the Sculpture Forest, well, you're really going to enjoy it. Check it out. 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
4: Moose weather for Halliburton.
5: Checking the forecast from Environment Canada. We're in for a mix of sun and cloud in Halliburton County today as the high gets up to 28. Clear skies this evening. Overnight low drops to 17. Tomorrow, sun cloud mix with a high of 29. Thursday, we're in for some cloudy skies, chance of showers, and a high of 25. And Friday, clouds, chance of showers, and a high of 27. 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
6: Checking the forecast from Environment Canada. We're in for a mix of sun and cloud in Halliburton County today as the high gets up to 28. Clear skies this evening. Overnight low drops to 17. Tomorrow, sun cloud mix with a high of 29. Thursday, we're in for some cloudy skies, chance of showers and a high of 25. And Friday, clouds, chance of showers and a high of 27. And hey, listen, are you planning to vote in the 2026 municipal and school board elections? Well, if you are, the municipality of Dysart, Highlands East, Algonquin Highlands, and the Township of Minden Hills are asking you to visit registertovoteon.ca to confirm, update, or add your information to the voters list. Don't wait. Confirm you're on the list by August 12th. Now here's Tina Turner, the best on 93.5 The Moose.

That's Panic at the Disco, and I write sins, not tragedies, on Halliburton's biggest variety, 93.5 The Moose. Beautiful Tuesday. We're looking at a mixed sun and cloud today as the high gets up to 28. You know that old saying, nothing matters but the weekend from a Tuesday point of view? Well, if you're planning your weekend, listen to this. The municipality of Dysart et al. Is inviting everyone to a sunset social Saturday from 7:30 to 10 at Head Lake Park Banshaw. That's right. You're invited to enjoy a free evening of music, lawn games, and great summer vibes by the water. Refreshments will be for sale by the Lemon Bar. So bring a lawn chair or blanket and just enjoy a relaxing evening in the park. If you want more info, Dysart et al.

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4: Moose weather for Halliburton.
5: We'll see a mix of sun and cloud in Halliburton County today as the high gets up to 28. Clear skies this evening and through the overnight as the low drops to 17. Tomorrow, sun cloud mix with a high of 29. Thursday, we'll see some clouds roll in. There is a chance of showers as the high gets up to 25. And Friday, clouds, chance of showers, and a high of 27. 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Well, get it, because the grand prize is valued at $5,000. 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There's a whole lot of stuff, and it's very cool. 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
1: We'll see a mix of sun and cloud in Halliburton County today as the high gets up to 28. Clear skies this evening and through the overnight as the low drops to 17. Tomorrow, sun cloud mix with a high of 29. Thursday, we'll see some clouds roll in. There is a chance of showers as the high gets up to 25. And Friday, clouds, chance of showers, and a high of 27. All right, what's going on in the world of sports tonight? Well, the Blue Jays look to get back in the win column against San Francisco tonight. That one starts at, 9:30? A couple of games on the FIFA World Cup schedule today. Argentina taking on Egypt, and then Switzerland takes on Colombia at 4 o'clock. Right now, here's the Connelline Crush, and you don't know what it's like. 93.5 The Moose.

Tom Petty, I Won't Back Down. Halliburton's biggest variety, 93.5. The most beautiful summer day in the Highlands mix, sun and cloud at a high of 28. Hey, listen, coming up this Sunday, Search Community Services is inviting everyone to their next repair cafe. It's happening from 9 a.m. to 1 at the Search Bistro and Bakery, which is at 49 Maple Avenue in the village of Halliburton. And a repair cafe is a free community event where neighbors help neighbors repair everyday household items instead of sending them to the landfill. That's right. Volunteer fixers will do their best to help bring small appliances, household items, and other fixable treasures back to life absolutely free. And this coming Sunday, Algonquin Outfitters will be on site offering bike repair and tune-up support for the cycling season. Yeah. 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
5: Moose weather for Halliburton.
6: We'll see a mix of sun and cloud in Halliburton County today as the high gets up to 28. Clear skies this evening and through the overnight as the low drops to 17. Tomorrow, sun cloud mix with a high of 29. Thursday, we'll see some clouds roll in. There is a chance of showers as the high gets up to 25. And Friday, clouds, chance of showers, and a high of 27.
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0: It's time for Moose Events, your guide to what's happening in the Halliburton Highlands. 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
5: Moose weather for Halliburton.
0: We'll see a mix of sun and cloud in Halliburton County today as the high gets up to 28. Clear skies this evening and through the overnight as the low drops to 17. Tomorrow, sun cloud mix with a high of 29. Thursday, we'll see some clouds roll in. There is a chance of showers as the high gets up to 25. And Friday, clouds, chance of showers, and a high of 27. And we are just a few minutes away from the lunch hour. That means we're going to have your local, national, and international headlines on our new news in just a few minutes. Right now, though, here's Fleetwood Mac and Everywhere on 93.5 The Moose.

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1: Good afternoon, I'm Rick Lowes. Walt McKechnie is the new mayor of Dysart et al. After being officially sworn in at a special council meeting this morning.
2: This is such an honor for me to sit in this chair that Murray sat in for so many years, giving service to our community. He was all friends of all of us, but was a dear friend of his, and I respected him so much. We miss him so much. We'll never replace him.
1: The mayor's chair was declared vacant by council on June 16th, following the death of longtime Mayor Murray Ferry on May 28th. McKechnie stressed the importance of continuing forward the major projects that Ferry was so adamant about and setting them up so that the next council can carry them through to completion. Following his appointment, council officially declared the deputy mayor's seat vacant. It will be filled by appointment of a current council member at a special meeting on July 28th. The OPP laid more than 19,000 charges while patrolling roads, trails, and waterways during the Canada Day long weekend. According to police, the enforcement campaign resulted in more than 8,600 speeding charges, over 1,400 seatbelt violations, nearly 410 impaired driving charges, and over 310 stunt driving charges. The OPP also conducted marine patrols on several waterways, including Halliburton Lake. According to police, 39 charges were laid and more than 30 warnings were issued. Some of the violations include failing to have a personal flotation device or life jacket, open alcohol on the vessel, and operating a vessel with open alcohol. The Royal Canadian Legion branches across Halliburton County are set to receive a financial break from the Ontario government. According to provincial officials, Legion branches in Halliburton, Wilberforce, Minden, and Cardiff are among the nearly 400 Legions across the province that will be reimbursed for their liquor sales license fee. Halliburton Kawartha Lakes Brock MPP Laurie Scott says the rebate will help to reduce costs so Legions can continue investing in the people, programs, and services that matter most to veterans and local families. Area police are now using an app to help locate lost or missing hikers, boaters, off-roaders, or anyone venturing out on trails or into remote areas. Officials say the What Three Words app assigns a unique combination of three words to every 3 meter square in the world, allowing people to relay their exact locations instantly to emergency services to help reach them faster. City and provincial police encourage everyone heading outdoors to download the app, which is free, before going on trails or into remote areas. Moose FM Sports, the Toronto Blue Jays will look to snap a 3-game losing streak tonight against the Giants in San Francisco. First pitch scheduled for 9:45. And 2 games on the FIFA World Cup scheduled today, Argentina taking on Egypt at 12 noon, and then Switzerland faces off against Colombia at 4 p.m.
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1: We'll see a mix of sun and cloud in Halliburton County today as the high gets up to 28. Clear skies this evening and through the overnight as the low drops to 17. Tomorrow, sun cloud mix with a high of 29. Thursday, we'll see some clouds roll in. There is a chance of showers as the high gets up to 25. And Friday, clouds, chance of showers, and a high of 27.
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7: We'll see a mix of sun and cloud in Halliburton County today as the high gets up to 28. Clear skies this evening and through the overnight as the low drops to 17. Tomorrow, sun cloud mix with a high of 29. Thursday, we'll see some clouds roll in. There is a chance of showers as the high gets up to 25. And Friday, clouds, chance of showers, and a high of 27.
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6: Moose weather for Halliburton.
7: We'll see a mix of sun and cloud in Halliburton County today as the high gets up to 28. Clear skies this evening and through the overnight as the low drops to 17. Tomorrow, sun cloud mix with a high of 29. Thursday, we'll see some clouds roll in. There is a chance of showers as the high gets up to 25. And Friday, clouds, chance of showers, and a high of 27.

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3: We'll see a mix of sun and cloud in Halliburton County today as the high gets up to 28. Clear skies this evening and through the overnight as the low drops to 17. Tomorrow, sun cloud mix with a high of 29. Thursday, we'll see some clouds roll in. There is a chance of showers as the high gets up to 25. And Friday, clouds, chance of showers, and a high of 27. 93.5
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6: Moose weather for Halliburton.
1: We'll see a mix of sun and cloud in Halliburton County today as the high gets up to 28. Clear skies this evening and through the overnight as the low drops to 17. Tomorrow, sun cloud mix with a high of 29. Thursday, we'll see some clouds roll in. There is a chance of showers as the high gets up to 25. And Friday, clouds, chance of showers, and a high of 27.
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6: We'll see a mix of sun and cloud in Halliburton County today as the high gets up to 28. Clear skies this evening and through the overnight as the low drops to 17. Tomorrow, a sun-cloud mix with a high of 29. Thursday, we'll see some clouds roll in. There is a chance of showers as the high gets up to 25. And Friday, clouds, chance of showers, and a high of 27.
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2: Moose weather for Halliburton.
0: We'll see a mix of sun and cloud in Halliburton County today as the high gets up to 28. Clear skies this evening and through the overnight as the low drops to 17. Tomorrow, sun cloud mix with a high of 29. Thursday, we'll see some clouds roll in. There is a chance of showers as the high gets up to 25. And Friday, clouds, chance of showers, and a high of 27.
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4: We'll see a mix of sun and cloud in Halliburton County today as the high gets up to 28. Clear skies this evening and through the overnight as the low drops to 17. Tomorrow, sun cloud mix with a high of 29. Thursday, we'll see some clouds roll in. There is a chance of showers as the high gets up to 25. And Friday, clouds, chance of showers, and a high of 27.
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0: We'll see a mix of sun and cloud in Halliburton County today as the high gets up to 28. Clear skies this evening and through the overnight as the low drops to 17. Tomorrow, sun cloud mix with a high of 29. Thursday, we'll see some clouds roll in. There is a chance of showers as the high gets up to 25. And Friday, clouds, chance of showers, and a high of 27.
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1: Good afternoon, I am Mauricio Prado. Walt McKinney is the new mayor of Tyser et al. After being officially sworn in at a special council meeting this morning.
2: This is such an honor for me to sit in this chair that Murray sat in for so many years, giving service to our community. He was all friends of all of us, but I was a dear friend of his, and I respected him so much. We miss him so much. We'll never replace him.
1: The mayor's chair was declared vacant by council on June 16, following the death of longtime mayor Murray Feary on May 28. McKinney stressed the importance of continuing forward the major projects that Feary was adamant about and setting them up so that the next council can carry them through to completion. Following his appointment, council officially declared the deputy mayor's seat vacant. It will be filled by appointment of a current council member at a special meeting on July 28. The OPP laid more than 19,000 charges while patrolling roads, trails, and waterways during the Canada Day-long weekend. According to police, the enforcement campaign resulted in more than 8,600 speeding charges, over 1,450 seatbelt violations, nearly 410 impaired driving charges, and over 310 stunt driving charges. OPP also conducted marine reports on several waterways, including Lake Muskoka, Halliburton Lake, and Georgian Bay. According to police, 39 charges were laid and more than 30 warnings were issued. Some of the violations include failing to have a personal flotation device or life jacket and operating a vessel with open alcohol. The West Wilford Waste Disposal Site has temporarily paused the acceptance of construction and demolition waste. Officials say the pause could last 3 months, and the acceptance will resume no later than September 29th. The closure, according to municipal officials, is to allow the completion of required work at the waste disposal site. In the meantime, the Halliburton Waste Disposal Site, located at 222 Industrial Park Road, will be operating temporarily on Tuesdays from 8 a.m. to 5 p.m. A German shipbuilder has been selected as a preferred supplier to begin negotiations for delivering Canada's next fleet of submarines to the Royal Canadian Navy. Prime Minister Mark Carney says it involves up to 12 subs and will be the largest defense procurement in Canadian history, adding it's already in the budget. Described as one of the stealthiest submarines in the world, officials say they will enable the Navy to detect, track, deter, and if necessary, defeat adversaries in all three oceans bordering Canada. The feds and the company will now enter into negotiations to finalize contracts no later than the end of 2027, with the first 4 submarines to be delivered ahead of schedule in 2034. Ottawa says they will replace Canada's aging fleet of subs, adding only 104 is seaworthy.
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3: Clear skies this evening in the Halliburton Highlands. Clear right through the overnight as the low drops to 17. Tomorrow we're in for a mix of sun and cloud and a high of 29. Thursday looks cloudy with a chance of showers and a high of 25. And Friday, clouds, chance of showers, and a high of 27.

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7: Clear skies this evening in the Halliburton Highlands. Clear right through the overnight as the low drops to 17. Tomorrow we're in for a mix of sun and cloud and a high of 29. Thursday looks cloudy with a chance of showers and a high of 25. And Friday, clouds, chance of showers, and a high of 27.
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0: 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The Jonas Brothers, the Chicks, and Rascal Flatts. They're all headed to Boots and Hearts, and you could be there too.
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9: Clear skies this evening in the Halliburton Highlands. Clear right through the overnight as the low drops to 17. Tomorrow we're in for a mix of sun and cloud and a high of 29. Thursday looks cloudy with a chance of showers and a high of 25. And Friday, clouds, chance of showers, and a high of 27.
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1: Good afternoon, I am Mauricio Prado. Walt McKinney is the new mayor of Tysart et al. After being officially sworn in at a special council meeting this morning.
2: This is such an honor for me to sit in this chair that Murray sat in for so many years, giving service to our community. He was all friends of all of us, but was a dear friend of his, and I respected him so much. We miss him so much. We'll never replace him.
1: The mayor's chair was declared vacant by council on June 16, following the death of longtime mayor Murray Feary on May 28. McKinney stressed the importance of continuing forward the major projects that Feary was adamant about and setting them up so that the next council can carry them through to completion. Following his appointment, council officially declared the deputy mayor's seat vacant. It will be filled by appointment of a current council member at a special meeting on July 28. The OPP laid more than 19,000 charges while patrolling roads, trails, and waterways during the Canada Day-long weekend. According to police, the enforcement campaign resulted in more than 8,600 speeding charges, over 1,450 seatbelt violations, nearly 410 impaired driving charges, and over 310 stunt driving charges. OPP also conducted marine reports on several waterways, including Lake Muskoka, Halliburton Lake, and Georgian Bay. According to police, 39 charges were laid and more than 30 warnings were issued. Some of the violations included failing to have a personal flotation device or life jacket and operating a vessel with open alcohol. The West Wilford Waste Disposal Site has temporarily paused the acceptance of construction and demolition waste. Officials say the pause could last 3 months, and the acceptance will resume no later than September 29th. The closure, according to municipal officials, is to allow the completion of required work at the waste disposal site. In the meantime, the Halliburton Waste Disposal Site, located at 222 Industrial Park Road, will be operating temporarily on Tuesdays from 8 a.m. to 5 p.m. A German shipbuilder has been selected as a preferred supplier to begin negotiations for delivering Canada's next fleet of submarines to the Royal Canadian Navy. Prime Minister Mark Carney says it involves up to 12 subs and will be the largest defense procurement in Canadian history, adding it's already in the budget. Described as one of the stealthiest submarines in the world, officials say they will enable the Navy to detect, track, deter, and if necessary, defeat adversaries in all three oceans bordering Canada. The feds and the company will now enter into negotiations to finalize contracts no later than the end of 2027, with the first 4 submarines to be delivered ahead of schedule in 2034. Ottawa says they will replace Canada's aging fleet of subs, adding only 104 is seaworthy.
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3: 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First pitch scheduled for 9:45.
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3: Clear skies this evening in the Halliburton Highlands. Clear right through the overnight as the low drops to 17. Tomorrow we're in for a mix of sun and cloud and a high of 29. Thursday looks cloudy with a chance of showers and a high of 25. And Friday, clouds, chance of showers, and a high of 27.
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4: Moose weather for Halliburton.
5: Clear skies this evening in the Halliburton Highlands. Clear right through the overnight as the low drops to 17. Tomorrow we're in for a mix of sun and cloud and a high of 29. Thursday looks cloudy with a chance of showers and a high of 25. And Friday, clouds, chance of showers, and a high of 27.
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1: Clear skies this evening in the Halliburton Highlands. Clear right through the overnight as the low drops to 17. Tomorrow we're in for a mix of sun and cloud and a high of 29. Thursday looks cloudy with a chance of showers and a high of 25. And Friday, clouds, chance of showers, and a high of 27.
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4: Clear skies this evening in the Halliburton Highlands. Clear right through the overnight as the low drops to 17. Tomorrow we're in for a mix of sun and cloud and a high of 29. Thursday looks cloudy with a chance of showers and a high of 25. And Friday, clouds, chance of showers, and a high of 27.
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1: Clear skies this evening in the Halliburton Highlands. Clear right through the overnight as the low drops to 17. Tomorrow we're in for a mix of sun and cloud and a high of 29. Thursday looks cloudy with a chance of showers and a high of 25. And Friday, clouds, chance of showers, and a high of 27.
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5: Clear skies this evening in the Halliburton Highlands. Clear right through the overnight as the low drops to 17. Tomorrow we're in for a mix of sun and cloud and a high of 29. Thursday looks cloudy with a chance of showers and a high of 25. And Friday, clouds, chance of showers, and a high of 27.
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3: Clear skies this evening in the Halliburton Highlands. Clear right through the overnight as the low drops to 17. Tomorrow we're in for a mix of sun and cloud and a high of 29. Thursday looks cloudy with a chance of showers and a high of 25. And Friday, clouds, chance of showers, and a high of 27.
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